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3: Now it is time for Tide Tones PM, your afternoon tide report from Radio Sausalito. Your reporter is Greg Grunke. Today is Sunday, October 11th, 2026. A high tide of 6.1 feet will occur at 12:18 p.m., followed by a low tide of -0.1 foot at 6:43 p.m. The next high tide will be 4.9 feet at 1:32 a.m. tomorrow, followed by a low tide of 2.3 feet at 6:30 a.m. All tide data is for the Golden Gate, so compensate accordingly. Today's sunrise was at 7:15. Sunset will be at 6:38, with darkness by 7:34. A nautical note, today be sure to be near San Francisco Bay to enjoy the annual Fleet Week air show with the Blue Angels. And there you have it, today's tide report for San Francisco Bay, brought to you by the Call of the Sea, wishing you a good day.

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3: 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That's a Historical Society downtown walking tour happening the second and fourth Saturday each month from 10:30 a.m. to noon, leaving from the Ice House Museum at 780 Bridgeway in downtown Sausalito. 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

Participation is ruination, so don't burn the candle at both ends. No, no, don't burn the candle at both ends. You can't stay up all day and all night, you just can't do it, it just ain't right. So don't burn the candle at both ends. Now one woman is fine, two is enough, three I'll allow, but four is too rough. Redheads are out, brunettes are no better, so stay away from them gals with them pretty sweaters. Did you fill that prescription like the doctor said, 3 times a day and 8 hours in bed? Those rings under your eyes, look how they've grown. They're so big they got rings of their own. Too many cigarettes bring a big doctor bill. If women don't kill you, nicotine will. So you better get some rest while you can. You can't argue with the undertaker man. So don't burn the candle at both ends. Don't burn the candle at both ends. And girls, if you really want my advice, and you want a wedding with shoes and rice, you can't do it. Don't burn the candle at both ends. Now when a guy takes you to dinner and gets real chummy, careful what you put in your tummy. Let him keep that seafood high on the shelf. If you order oysters, don't make a pig of yourself. Go to bed at 5 and wake up at 5:30, you think you look like Hedda Lamarr, look like Gravel Gertie. Listen, housewives, if you lead a fast life, you wind up looking like John's other wife. That old man of yours won't make a buck, because when he has to lift that load in that truck, with all that dissipation and coffee in his cup, believe me, sister, he won't lift it up. So don't.

0: ends. Now your body's like a car, don't let it get weak. Better check that motor so that radiator won't leak. When it gets worn out, you won't be able to trade it. So every 1,000 miles, lubricate it. Cause if you're not careful, I see trouble ahead. You wake up one day and find yourself dead. Don't burn the candle at both ends. No, no, don't burn the candle at both ends. You can't have your cake and still eat it. You can't have a candle and overheat it. So don't burn the candle at both ends. Now wear your rubbers in the rain and stay away from drafts on the train. Eat apple every day, be sure your blood pressure's okay. See your dentist twice a year and stay away from root beer. Then again, you might have bad luck, walk out in the street and get hit by a truck. So go on home and read the funny papers and cut out all those funny capers. And remember, folks, you can't burn the candle at both ends.
1: My name is Kirk Lightsey. 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
1: The guiding light of South African jazz, Abdul Ibrahim, died in June of 2026 at age 91. A revered figure in South Africa, Nelson Mandela called him South Africa's Mozart. Ibrahim was a brilliant and unique composer, and many of his compositions have inspired jazz musicians from around the globe. In this hour, we'll hear some of Ibrahim's most famous tunes as interpreted by musicians in South Africa, Europe, and the U.S. Join me, Larry Slater, the Jazz MD, on Radio Sausalito's Jazz Connections, Sundays and Mondays at 9 p.m.
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3: Now it is time for Tide Tones PM, your afternoon tide report from Radio Sausalito. Your reporter is Greg Grunke. Today is Sunday, October 11th, 2026. A high tide of 6.1 feet will occur at 12:18 p.m., followed by a low tide of minus 0.1 foot at 6:43 p.m. The next high tide will be 4.9 feet, at 1:32 a.m. tomorrow, followed by a low tide of 2.3 feet at 6:30 a.m. All tide data is for the Golden Gate, so compensate accordingly. Today's sunrise was at 7:15. Sunset will be at 6:38, with darkness by 7:34. A nautical note, today be sure to be near San Francisco Bay to enjoy the annual Fleet Week air show with the Blue Angels. And there you have it, today's Tide Report for San Francisco Bay, brought to you by the Call of the Sea, wishing you a good day.

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4: 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I never should have gotten off the road. If I had stayed on the road, I'd still be on the road today. And that's where it is.

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1: As Cy said, he got off the road in 1968 and settled down for about 4 years leading the pit band at one of the major casinos in Las Vegas, and that's a story we'll get to in a little bit. But we wanted to talk to Cy in this second part of a couple with him, an interview done in the early summer of 1986 in Las Vegas. Wanted to talk to him about one particular album, just a great album called Great Band with Great Voices, Cy Zentner and the Johnny Mann Singers. Here's how it all came about.
2: The Liberty Records was notorious at that particular point in time for covering things that were happening for other labels. You know how it was in the business, a cover record, cover. And at that time, Ray Conniff was doing great. You know, so they said, Cy, we want you to do an Up Lazy River. It happened. We want you to do a Ray Conniff album. So I said, get Ray Conniff. You know, no, got to do it, you know. So he turned over this project to Felix Slatkin.
3: Oh, well, now there's a musician.
2: No, Felix and I were very close buddies. Felix never recorded anything for Capitol that I wasn't on. All the things he did with the Concert Arts Orchestra, the thing they did with the Ebert the Vertison one, I got written up an etude in England I played on. So Felix and I had a great measure of communication. And I said to Felix, hey, Phil, no way, Jose. He says, it's your band. So I said, well, we got to think of something. So I got Johnny Mann and Bob Florence. They came over to my house in Laurel Canyon. And I said, let's think of something to talk about. Number one, why don't we get hold of the tunes that were associated with the singers of the big bands? And then a light went on. Why don't we use the singers as a section in the band? Instead of them singing a whole chorus with an orchestral background, let's use them as a section, like a trumpet section, a saxophone section, a trombone section, a rhythm section, and a vocal section.
4: Bono. Bono. Bono. Ba, ba, ba, ba, do, ba, ba.

0: Along, keep swinging along there with the Johnny Man Singers and Cy Zentner, our guest on Swing Thing. Often on this show, we talk about and play selections from albums that or singles that are no longer available. Once in a while, they'll get reissued, and boy, that's the time to grab them. So keep an eye in the collector's items department of your favorite record store. Such an album is Great Man and Great Voices, the Johnny Man Singers with Cy Zentner. And as I told Cy, I thought one of the best tracks was Serenade in Blue.
1: Isn't that something in that the tempo, the whole concept? That was the first tune that I chose.

0: Johnny Mann Singers and Cy Zentner. Another great track from this album was "Tain't What You Do, It's the Way Hat You Do It."
1: Yeah, that's the thing is that they started to. My contention was this: if you stop to think about what used to happen, we used to have guys in the band sing. I said, let's get the whole band sing, and that's what the big kick is when it starts off. "Tain't what you do, it's the way hat you do it." That's the band singing, and then when the chorus comes in with that kicker, it's obvious to see that they're well-trained and we're not.

0: a truism, just like it don't mean a thing if it ain't got that swing. Tain't what you do, it's the way hat you do it. That's the way that you do it. On Swing Thing. Just one more track from the great band with great voices album with Johnny Mann singers and Cy Zentner. I asked Cy about the almost classical way he approached St. Louis blues.
1: Yes, that's the development of an idea. It's like we said much earlier, everything that had to have a story. Had to have a story. Just to play Spang-a-Lang charts. You know, so I go down and listen to these Kix bands a lot of time. And technically, they're unbelievable charts. Harmonically, they're unbelievable constructions. Then you get through listening to a 5 minutes of a great effort on the part of the arranger, and my only feeling is, why? Why? The important thing is to say, why not? But if it has to have a story. If you sit down and write a story with words, there's a plot to it, there's a reason for it, there's an introduction, there's the meat of the thing, there's an ending.
0: And how does that apply to St. Louis Blues?
1: It starts off telling a story.
0: Dramatically.
1: Of course. And then it goes back to what used to happen on screen a lot of times with when they used the St. Louis Blues. It goes into if you start to listen to it, and all of a sudden you can visualize a bunch of dancers kicking their feet up like mad, doing the high kick roxyettes. There is, if you start to visualize what's going on, you begin to see a picture.

0: New Views of the Blues from Cy Zentner with the Johnny Man Singers. I'm Fred Hall and Swing Thing.
1: Fred Hall and Swing Thing will be back in just a minute, right here on Radio Sausalito.
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0: We talked to Cy Zentner about his recordings, visiting with him in Las Vegas. You did an album that, one of the earliest ones, where you took hits associated with other bands and did a whole album. You did Boogie Woogie, and you did Yes Indeed, and I think Woodchopper's Ball, and some of those things.
4: In fact, we even tried, we did the 1 o'clock jump and Boogie Time. Boogie Woogie.

0: Done shuffle rhythm style, a la Jan Savitz, Cy Zentner in the band, and 1 o'clock jump on Swing Thing. Cy Zentner had early and long associations with both Jimmy Dorsey and brother Tommy Dorsey. He worked for Jimmy for a number of years in the band, and Tommy was by way of being his mentor. So when we talked to him about individual tracks and the album in which he recreated and with new twists the sounds of the big bands, he had this to say.
1: Strangely enough, one of the most requested tunes I have today when I work with the band is Getting Sentimental of You, because I hold a trombone, and people immediately visualize Tommy Dorsey. And there are some great, there are many records made of transcriptions and what have you made of Getting Sentimental Over You, with, where the trombone player plays with as much control, but if not as much, they emulate Tommy Dorsey. They're copying Tommy Dorsey. And of course, by comparison, even though you could do, you could play a third higher, which I used to do as a gag, or do, you will always suffer by comparison. So I made up my mind that whatever I did as far as playing something that was associated with another band, it would not resemble the other original arrangement in any way, shape, or form. Whenever I get a request for Getting Sentimental Over You, I play my arrangement, or Bill Holman's arrangement of Getting Sentimental Over You. So invariably, when I get through playing Getting Sentimental Over You, they'll come over to me and say, when are you going to play Getting Sentimental Over You? And the reason for it is this, because when I told Bill that I want to chant on Getting Sentimental Over You, I said, I don't want to play one note on it. I introduce this tune, I said, I'd like to pay my respects and play a tribute to one of the greatest trombone players ever lived on the face of this earth. It's been my guiding light. I don't try to emulate, I don't try to play like him, but he's one of the greatest trombone players I ever knew. And we'd like to pay our respects to the great sentimental gentleman of swing, Tommy Dorsey.
0: And is that the way you recorded it?
1: Yeah. I don't play one note on it. And it's the greatest put on in the world. And it's a triplet backbeat, funky, it's so funky, it's unbelievable.

0: There's a switch, all right. Cy Zentner treatment of getting sentimental over you. We're just enjoying every moment here with Cy. On Swing Thing. One of the most provocative tracks from the album, Cy Zentner plays the big band hits on Liberty Records. Last I heard, it was still out of print, unhappily, but I got a good clean copy to play for you here. One of the most provocative tracks was that of Woody Herman's Woodchopper's Ball.
1: Bill Holman went and took Woody's chorus that's on record and transcribed it for four trombones. Da, da, da, da, da, da. And then the shout chorus going out is one of the funkiest out choruses ever put together. It just roars. It roars. The only thing that's in fact what we start out with originally, we start out with the rhythm section in the key of C, and with no modulations, the trumpets come in, in the key of D flat. You know, so it gets their attention right away.
0: Sure.

0: Cy Zentner has no patience at all with the concept of simply recreating, as closely as possible, the original sound of a big band hit.
1: Maybe it's deleterious to a certain extent of my being able to work, because I will not do the nostalgia thing.
0: You don't do a montage of In the Mood and stuff?
1: Big bands? No, Sentimental Journey. I play that in concert, and I do it in the dance. In the concert, I always introduce the fact that I was with Les Brown's band from 39 through 42, 41. 39, 40, 41, left in 42. And I was with the band, and as soon as I left the band, I got a hit record. In fact, I was mentioned in Doris Day's book. Doris Day mentions the fact that I was the only one her mother trusted her with. Anyway.
0: What was the hit record?
1: Les Brown got Sentimental Journey. As soon as I left the band, it was always been a big hurt that I was never involved with a hit record in that band, because I spent a lot of time with that band, more time with that band than any other band except my own. So I decided to record Sentimental Journey myself. Les and I have been arguing about this for the longest time. He says my tempo is all wrong. My contention is his tempo is all wrong. His tempo is for a vocal, and my tempo is for an instrumental. I'm going to leave it up to you, and that's the way I tell the audience. Which tempo you prefer, Les Brown's tempo or my tempo? And my tempo is the slowest tempo you ever heard in your life. Doot, doot, doot, doot, doot, doot, doot, doot, doot, doot, doot, doot, doot, doot.

0: Well, my answer to Cy's question, which tempo would you pick, Les Brown's or mine? Well, I'd pick Les's for Les's recording and Cy's for Cy's. Cy Zentner for Cy's on Swing Thing.
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0: Our guest is super trombonist and band leader Cy Zentner.
5: I made a big mistake in 1968. I got off the road. I never should have gotten off the road. If I had stayed on the road, I'd still be on the road today. I took a year off in 1968. June the 23rd, I played the last date on the road at Cedar Point, Upper Sandusky in Ohio. And I came back to Las Vegas because I was doing sporadic dates at the Tropicana Blue Room because I started that band policy there. And I was doing 16, 20 weeks a year, but I decided to take a year off. That was in 68. And the fall of later that year, about December 68, no, it was October, Maynard Sloat at Tropicana came to me and said, I just became producer of the Folies Bergère. He said, I fired the orchestra leader. He says, I know your background. Would you conduct the orchestra for me until I get somebody to replace the guy I just fired? I said, sure. I was supposed to go in there for 90 days. I stayed for 4 years. Another mistake. Big mistake. That's where I started to drink too much. I drank for oblivion.
0: It was a grind, I guess.
5: Oh, not so much as a grind. It was just not my thing. Mm-hmm. It's a grind no matter what you're doing. I used to tell the guys in the band, you play the same charts night after night after night. It's the doing of it that is the accomplishment, to make it swing and make it happen. The same chart, but you got to make it happen. It doesn't work by itself.
0: Here's an example from an earlier album done during happier times. Cy Zentner recorded for RCA at the time. The album was called It's Nice to Go Traveling. Tunes like Mission to Moscow and Persian Market, Come Back to Sorrento, and a track on Exodus.
5: It gets a standing ovation every time we do it in concert. We never play it for dancing because at one particular point in that chart, a trumpet player starts playing in jazz. He plays four bars and continues playing. Another trumpet player joins him. When we get through after four, we have four trumpet players all playing jazz all at once before you get into the out chorus. Da ba da da da da da da da, and that invariably gets a standing ovation.

0: spectacular Exodus with Cy Zentner on Swing Thing. RCA made a sudden decision to do the album It's Nice to Go Traveling with Cy Zentner while Cy was vacationing fishing off the coast of the big island of Hawaii. They flew him back in an emergency sort of a situation, having called him ship to shore. By the time he got back to Hollywood, they had an all-star band assemble. And among the tracks they recorded was one of my favorites, Danny Boy. Danny Boy was done very traditional. Okay.
1: Danny Boy was a labor of love with me. See, strangely enough, Bob Florence never really wrote for me in the best keys. He wrote in the best keys for the band and hoped that I would be able to make it. That is the most disastrous key for the trombone in the first chorus. Later, when I played that part with the straight mutant there, that sounds like a high cello. But the first part, that's the toughest register for the trombone. It would have been great on a baritone horn with valves, but that was tough to play, but it got played. And what Willie Schwartz played on the soprano saxophone is absolutely classic.

0: Cy Zentner said, a labor of love. Remembered here on Swing Thing. As you've heard Cy Zentner say, he had some tough times in Las Vegas in his initial stay there. Some tough times in Atlantic City after a brief visit to South Africa. In Atlantic City, he became the head of a major casino. And then he gave it all up and came back to Las Vegas.
1: What has happened with me in the last few years is that I don't smoke anymore. I don't drink anymore. I did my share. And I've become very honest with me, more so than ever before. Somebody says, how are you doing, Cy? I said, well, I guess I'm doing as much as I'm supposed to, and not as much as I'd like to. Even more important than that, not as much as I'm capable of doing. And so I go along. I've got one thing going for me that's more important than anything else, coupled with the fact that I like to do it. I've got good health, and I've placed my faith in a higher power of my understanding that I have to believe that he, I said this before, he didn't bring me this far to dump me. He's got a plan. He's got a plan for me. But he won't give it to me.
0: You've got to earn it, you mean?
1: No, not more than that. He's got to earn it to his end. God gives you nothing. He makes everything available for you. You've got to go out and get it.

0: we talked to Cy Zentner in 1986. He was just turning 69 and looking forward to a lot of exciting things in the future. What a career behind him already. It's been our pleasure to have talked with him in Las Vegas. That's the way it goes around here. I'm Fred Hall. This is Swing Thing.
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0: from over the sea. Said Barnacle Bill the sailor, I'm all lit up like a Christmas tree. Said Barnacle Bill the sailor, I'll sail the sea until I croak, drink my whiskey, swear and smoke, but I can't swim a bloody stroke. Said Barnacle Bill the sailor,
1: tell me when we soon shall wed.
0: I got me a wife in every port, said Barnacle Bill the sailor. The handsome gals is what I court, said Barnacle Bill the sailor. With my false heart and flattering tongue, I coax them all, both old and young. I coax them all, but marries none, said Barnacle Bill the sailor. So goodbye, goodbye. So long, toots, I'll see you again.

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2: 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Plus, a carved pumpkin contest with prizes for the winners. The parade down Caledonia Street starts at 6 p.m. at the firehouse and ends at Robin Sweeney Park, with the trick-or-treat lane happening in the basketball court. A dog costume contest will start at 6:30 p.m. on the court with prizes for the winners. That's the Sausalito Trick-or-Treat Halloween festivities starting October 31st at 6 p.m. on Caledonia Street. For more information, to become a sponsor, and the list of activities, visit sausalito.gov/Halloween.
3: Now it is time for Tide Tones PM, your afternoon tide report from Radio Sausalito. Your reporter is Greg Grunke. Today is Sunday, October 11th, 2026. A high tide of 6.1 feet will occur at 12:18 p.m., followed by a low tide of minus 0.1 foot at 6:43 p.m. The next high tide will be 4.9 feet at 1:32 a.m. tomorrow, followed by a low tide of 2.3 feet at 6:30 a.m. All tide data is for the Golden Gate, so compensate accordingly. Today's sunrise was at 7:15. Sunset will be at 6:38, with darkness by 7:34. A nautical note, today be sure to be near San Francisco Bay to enjoy the annual Fleet Week air show with the Blue Angels. And there you have it, today's tide report for San Francisco Bay, brought to you by the Call of the Sea, wishing you a good day.

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3: Now it is time for Tide Tones PM, your afternoon tide report from Radio Sausalito. Your reporter is Greg Grunke. Today is Sunday, October 11, 2026. A high tide of 6.1 feet will occur at 12:18 p.m., followed by a low tide of -0.1 foot at 6:43 p.m. The next high tide will be 4.9 feet at 1:32 a.m. tomorrow, followed by a low tide of 2.3 feet at 6:30 a.m. All tide data is for the Golden Gate, so compensate accordingly. Today's sunrise was at 7:15. Sunset will be at 6:38, with darkness by 7:34. A nautical note, today be sure to be near San Francisco Bay to enjoy the annual Fleet Week air show with the Blue Angels. And there you have it, today's tide report for San Francisco Bay, brought to you by the Call of the Sea, wishing you a good day.
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3: Now it is time for Tide Tones PM, your afternoon tide report from Radio Sausalito. Your reporter is Greg Grunke. Today is Sunday, October 11th, 2026. A high tide of 6.1 feet will occur at 12:18 p.m., followed by a low tide of minus 0.1 foot at 6:43 p.m. The next high tide will be 4.9 feet at 1:32 a.m. tomorrow, followed by a low tide of 2.3 feet at 6:30 a.m. All tide data is for the Golden Gate, so compensate accordingly. Today's sunrise was at 7:15. Sunset will be at 6:38, with darkness by 7:34. A nautical note, today be sure to be near San Francisco Bay to enjoy the annual Fleet Week air show with the Blue Angels. And there you have it, today's tide report for San Francisco Bay, brought to you by the Call of the Sea, wishing you a good day.

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I'm proud that you're listening to Radio Sausalito. Enjoy.

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My Saint Bernard, whose disposition is sweeter than pie. Cocker spaniels give her the eye.

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Most girls you meet Thursday night, they're gone by Friday, but not Heidi, who's got a heart the size of her head. 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

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Who said that man's best friend's his dog? 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She never says, "Daddy, I'd adore to buy a sable coat at the store." Fur coats are something you can disregard with Heidi.

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1: The guiding light of South African jazz, Abdul Ibrahim, died in June of 2026 at age 91. A revered figure in South Africa, Nelson Mandela called him South Africa's Mozart. Ibrahim was a brilliant and unique composer, and many of his compositions have inspired jazz musicians from around the globe. In this hour, we'll hear some of Ibrahim's most famous tunes as interpreted by musicians in South Africa, Europe, and the U.S. Join me, Larry Slater, the Jazz MD, on Radio Sausalito's Jazz Connections, Sundays and Mondays at 9 p.m.
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3: Now it is time for Tide Tones PM, your afternoon tide report from Radio Sausalito. Your reporter is Greg Grunke. Today is Sunday, October 11th, 2026. A high tide of 6.1 feet will occur at 12:18 p.m., followed by a low tide of -0.1 foot at 6:43 p.m. The next high tide will be 4.9 feet at 1:32 a.m. tomorrow, followed by a low tide of 2.3 feet at 6:30 a.m. All tide data is for the Golden Gate, so compensate accordingly. Today's sunrise was at 7:15. Sunset will be at 6:38, with darkness by 7:34. A nautical note, today be sure to be near San Francisco Bay to enjoy the annual Fleet Week air show with the Blue Angels. And there you have it, today's tide report for San Francisco Bay, brought to you by the Call of the Sea, wishing you a good day.

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Welcome to Jazz Connections. I'm Larry Slater, the Jazz MD. The guiding light of South African jazz, Abdul Ibrahim, died in June of 2026 at age 91. A revered figure in South Africa, Nelson Mandela called him South Africa's Mozart. His compositions captured the spirit of South Africa, and his melodies ranged from hauntingly beautiful to music that inspired you to get up and move. A brilliant and unique composer, many of Abdul Ibrahim's compositions have inspired jazz musicians from around the globe. In this hour, we'll hear some of Ibrahim's most famous tunes as interpreted by musicians in South Africa, Europe, and the U.S. I open the hour with a tribute from the pianist Kenny Barron, Song for Abdullah, from his 2025 recording, Songbook, with Cecile McLaurin-Salvant. Ibrahim's Mannenberg, first recorded in 1974, became the unofficial anthem of the anti-apartheid movement in South Africa. It became a rallying cry against apartheid, racism, and oppression. African Marketplace is another quintessential South African tune which captured the spirit of the South African townships. Mannenberg and African Marketplace.

Abdul Abraham's iconic Mannenberg, performed by a group called the PD9 Township Jazz Project from their 2015 Live at the Scarab Club. You might suspect the PD9 group to be a collection of South African musicians, but these guys are from Detroit, led by the drummer R.J. Spangler. The group has dedicated themselves to performing the music of the South African legendary jazz artists. The original 1974 Abdul Abraham recording featured the tenor saxophonist Basil Coetzee, and PD9's tenor saxophonist Daniel Bennett pays tribute to Coetzee but makes the tune his own. The Italian saxophonist Marco Castelli and his new organ trio recorded African Marketplace on their 2021 Space Age album. Abdul Ibrahim wrote two drop-dead gorgeous ballads that have become the most recognizable tunes of his entire body of work, The Mountain and The Wedding.

A truly heartrending and unique cover of The Mountain from four San Francisco Bay Area clarinetists that call themselves Clarinet Thing. Sheldon Brown, Beth Custer, Ben Goldberg, and Harvey Wineapple are the Clarinet Thing. Their cover of The Mountain was from Agony Pipes and Misery Sticks, a collection of their live recordings. The Wedding was from organist Larry Golding's 2006 date called Simply Quartet, with Golding's John Snyder on trumpet, Ben Allison, and Matt Wilson. In the 1980s, Ibrahim's small group called Akaya recorded some of his most infectious melodies, including these next two, Sweet Samba and Chisa.

0: You're listening to Jazz Connections on Radio Sausalito. I'm Larry Slater, the Jazz MD. We'll be back after a short break.
1: 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This 90-minute tour starts at the Ice House Museum, 780 Bridgeway in downtown Sausalito, the second and fourth Saturday each month from 10:30 a.m. to 12 p.m. Tickets are $20 and can be purchased in advance by visiting SausalitoHistoricalSociety.com. That's a Historical Society downtown walking tour happening the second and fourth Saturday each month from 10:30 a.m. to noon, leaving from the Ice House Museum at 780 Bridgeway in downtown Sausalito. 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
0: 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I'm your host, Larry Slater, the Jazz MD.

Sweet Samba and Chisa, which first appeared on Ibrahim's 1989 African River. Sweet Samba was covered by the British saxophonist Alex Bondono. In 2025, he recorded an album of Ibrahim's music called Water from an Ancient Well, which was also the title of one of Ibrahim's mid-80s recordings. Chisa is a term derived from a Zulu word meaning burning or hot, and was used to describe something trendy or attractive. The Braz Brothers is a Norwegian brass band, and their 2004 African Marketplace included this creative take on Ibrahim's Chisa. The brothers were joined by the Royal Norwegian Navy Band. Swaziland, now known as Eswatini, is a small country bordered by South Africa. Abdullah Ibrahim penned Blues for a Hip King as a tribute to the King of Swaziland. Ibrahim recorded his Blue Bolero multiple times in a variety of musical settings. Covers of Blues for a Hip King and Blue Bolero.

Adam Glasser is a South African chromatic harmonica virtuoso, who we heard on his cover of Blues for Hip King from his 2013 Manzi, which means down south in Zulu. Carlo Willems, a Belgian vibraphonist, recorded Ibrahim's Blue Bolero in 2005 on his Carlo Willems and Friends. Our final set features two more tunes that Ibrahim recorded relatively early in his career. Mama was first recorded by Ibrahim in 1969 as a solo piano piece. Peter Bernstein, Larry Goldings, and Bill Stewart covered Mama on their 2026 trio date, Rhombus. Hosmatwana means come child in Zulu. It was first recorded by Ibrahim in 1980 and then later in a big band trio and solo piano formats. The trio Askeladd is an unusual Norwegian trio composed of a trombonist, trumpeter, and pianist, and they covered Hosmatwana to close our hour of Abdul Ibrahim interpretations. Thanks for listening.

0: You've been listening to Jazz Connections on Radio Sausalito. I'm Larry Slater, the Jazz MD, and I'll be back next week at this same time.
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up the country, white cold, sleeting snow. 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
5: Now it is time for Tide Tones PM, your afternoon tide report from Radio Sausalito. Your reporter is Greg Grunke. Today is Sunday, October 11th, 2026. A high tide of 6.1 feet will occur at 12:18 p.m., followed by a low tide of minus 0.1 foot at 6:43 p.m. The next high tide will be 4.9 feet at 1:32 a.m. tomorrow, followed by a low tide of 2.3 feet at 6:30 a.m. All tide data is for the Golden Gate, so compensate accordingly. Today's sunrise was at 7:15. Sunset will be at 6:38, with darkness by 7:34. A nautical note, today be sure to be near San Francisco Bay to enjoy the annual Fleet Week air show with the Blue Angels. And there you have it, today's tide report for San Francisco Bay, brought to you by the Call of the Sea, wishing you a good day.

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Yes, come on in there where we can get it good.

blues is to jazz what yeast is to bread. Without it, it's flat, said Carmen McRae. It's the Blues on Radio Sausalito.

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2: 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For more information and to learn how to become a vendor, visit sausalito.gov.

Anybody singing the blues is in a deep pit yelling for help, said Mahalia Jackson. 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
2: 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A dog costume contest will start at 6:30 p.m. on the court with prizes for the winners. 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
3: Now it is time for Tide Tones PM, your afternoon tide report from Radio Sausalito. Your reporter is Greg Grunke. Today is Sunday, October 11th, 2026. A high tide of 6.1 feet will occur at 12:18 p.m., followed by a low tide of -0.1 foot at 6:43 p.m. The next high tide will be 4.9 feet at 1:32 a.m. tomorrow, followed by a low tide of 2.3 feet at 6:30 a.m. All tide data is for the Golden Gate, so compensate accordingly. Today's sunrise was at 7:15. Sunset will be at 6:38, with darkness by 7:34. A nautical note, today be sure to be near San Francisco Bay to enjoy the annual Fleet Week air show with the Blue Angels. And there you have it, today's tide report for San Francisco Bay, brought to you by the Call of the Sea, wishing you a good day.

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2: 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It's Sausalito's annual trick-or-treat celebration on October 31st with a Halloween parade, trick-or-treat lane, and the Halloween dog costume contest, plus a carved pumpkin contest with prizes for the winners. The parade down Caledonia Street starts at 6 p.m. at the firehouse and ends at Robin Sweeney Park, with the trick-or-treat lane happening in the basketball court. A dog costume contest will start at 6:30 p.m. on the court with prizes for the winners. That's the Sausalito Trick-or-Treat Halloween festivities starting October 31st at 6 p.m. on Caledonia Street. 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

0: people, whether they know it or not, like their blues singers, miserable, said Janis Joplin. 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
1: Take this letter down south for me, right down to Atlanta, Georgia on Albany Street. On Albany Avenue. You know where that street at? That's the main street. That's the main drag. That's where all the pimps hang out at. No, not now.
2: You want me and Ken to start this one?
1: Yeah, well, like y'all started, like you did just now.

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Now, Bluebird, please give her this message for me. And Bluebird, Bluebird, tell her, come back to California, because I miss her so bad. 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Now I want you to tell her, my nights are so long.

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4: Now it is time for Tide Tones PM, your afternoon tide report from Radio Sausalito. Your reporter is Greg Grunke. Today is Sunday, October 11th, 2026. A high tide of 6.1 feet will occur at 12:18 p.m., followed by a low tide of minus 0.1 foot at 6:43 p.m. The next high tide will be 4.9 feet at 1:32 a.m. tomorrow, followed by a low tide of 2.3 feet at 6:30 a.m. All tide data is for the Golden Gate, so compensate accordingly. Today's sunrise was at 7:15. Sunset will be at 6:38, with darkness by 7:34. A nautical note, today be sure to be near San Francisco Bay to enjoy the annual Fleet Week air show with the Blue Angels. And there you have it, today's tide report for San Francisco Bay, brought to you by the Call of the Sea, wishing you a good day.

The blues ain't nothing but a good woman on your mind, said Mississippi John Hurt. Hear the best of the blues every Friday, Saturday, and Sunday night, right here on Radio Sausalito.

I bought you a country mansion. You said it was just a shack. Then I bought you a brand new Ford. You said I want a Cadillac. Well, I bought you a $10 dinner.

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1: The guiding light of South African jazz, Abdul Ibrahim, died in June of 2026 at age 91. A revered figure in South Africa, Nelson Mandela called him South Africa's Mozart. Ibrahim was a brilliant and unique composer, and many of his compositions have inspired jazz musicians from around the globe. In this hour, we'll hear some of Ibrahim's most famous tunes, as interpreted by musicians in South Africa, Europe, and the U.S. Join me, Larry Slater, the Jazz MD, on Radio Sausalito's Jazz Connections, Sundays and Mondays at 9 p.m.
2: 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It's Sausalito's annual trick-or-treat celebration on October 31st with a Halloween parade, trick-or-treat lane, and the Halloween dog costume contest, plus a carved pumpkin contest with prizes for the winners. The parade down Caledonia Street starts at 6 p.m. at the firehouse and ends at Robin Sweeney Park, with the trick-or-treat lane happening in the basketball court. A dog costume contest will start at 6:30 p.m. on the court with prizes for the winners. That's the Sausalito Trick-or-Treat Halloween festivities starting October 31st at 6 p.m. on Caledonia Street. 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

Darling, good morning. Are they blues? How do you do? Darling, good morning. Are they blues? How do you do?

The blues ain't nothing but a good woman on your mind, said Mississippi John Hurt. Hear the best of the blues every Friday, Saturday, and Sunday night, right here on Radio Sausalito.

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3: Now it is time for Tide Tones PM, your afternoon tide report from Radio Sausalito. Your reporter is Greg Grunke. Today is Sunday, October 11th, 2026. A high tide of 6.1 feet will occur at 12:18 p.m., followed by a low tide of -0.1 foot at 6:43 p.m. The next high tide will be 4.9 feet at 1:32 a.m. tomorrow, followed by a low tide of 2.3 feet at 6:30 a.m. All tide data is for the Golden Gate, so compensate accordingly. Today's sunrise was at 7:15. Sunset will be at 6:38, with darkness by 7:34. A nautical note, today be sure to be near San Francisco Bay to enjoy the annual Fleet Week air show with the Blue Angels. And there you have it, today's tide report for San Francisco Bay, brought to you by the Call of the Sea, wishing you a good day.

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2: 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This monthly event will be held every fourth Saturday along the waterfront throughout the year and is a great opportunity to find unique gifts and fresh food while listening to local musicians. The next free event is happening Saturday, September 26th from 10 a.m. to 3 p.m. on Tracy Way at the Ferry Landing Plaza. That's the next Sausalito Art and Harbor Days, Saturday, September 26th at 10 a.m. to 3 p.m. on Tracy Way at the Ferry Landing Plaza in downtown Sausalito. 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

Sell peanuts, sell peanuts. 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
1: The guiding light of South African jazz, Abdul Ibrahim, died in June of 2026 at age 91. A revered figure in South Africa, Nelson Mandela called him South Africa's Mozart. Ibrahim was a brilliant and unique composer, and many of his compositions have inspired jazz musicians from around the globe. In this hour, we'll hear some of Ibrahim's most famous tunes as interpreted by musicians in South Africa, Europe, and the U.S. Join me, Larry Slater, the Jazz MD, on Radio Sausalito's Jazz Connections, Sundays and Mondays at 9 p.m.
2: 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It's Sausalito's annual trick-or-treat celebration on October 31st with a Halloween parade, trick-or-treat lane, and the Halloween dog costume contest. Plus, a carved pumpkin contest with prizes for the winners. The parade down Caledonia Street starts at 6 p.m. at the firehouse and ends at Robin Sweeney Park, with the trick-or-treat lane happening in the basketball court. A dog costume contest will start at 6:30 p.m. on the court with prizes for the winners. That's the Sausalito Trick-or-Treat Halloween festivities starting October 31st at 6 p.m. on Caledonia Street. 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
2: 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A dog costume contest will start at 6:30 p.m. on the court with prizes for the winners. That's the Sausalito Trick-or-Treat Halloween festivities starting October 31st at 6 p.m. on Caledonia Street. 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
3: 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That's the Sausalito Trick-or-Treat Halloween festivities starting October 31st at 6 p.m. on Caledonia Street. 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
4: Good morning. This is Greg Grunke bringing you your morning Tide Tones report on Radio Sausalito. Today is Monday, October 12th, 2026. A high tide of 4.9 feet will occur at 1:32 a.m., followed by a low tide of 2.3 feet at 6:30 a.m. The next high tide will be 6 feet at 12:46 p.m., followed by a low tide of minus 0.1 foot at 7:21 p.m. This tide data is for the Golden Gate, so compensate accordingly. Today's sunrise was at 7:16, sunset at 6:36, with darkness by 7:33. And there you have it, today's tide report for San Francisco Bay, brought to you by the Call of the Sea, wishing you a good day.

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1: The guiding light of South African jazz, Abdul Ibrahim, died in June of 2026 at age 91. A revered figure in South Africa, Nelson Mandela called him South Africa's Mozart. Ibrahim was a brilliant and unique composer, and many of his compositions have inspired jazz musicians from around the globe. In this hour, we'll hear some of Ibrahim's most famous tunes, as interpreted by musicians in South Africa, Europe, and the U.S. Join me, Larry Slater, the Jazz MD, on Radio Sausalito's Jazz Connections, Sundays and Mondays at 9 p.m.
2: 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That's a Historical Society downtown walking tour happening the second and fourth Saturday each month from 10:30 a.m. to noon, leaving from the Ice House Museum at 780 Bridgeway in downtown Sausalito. 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

0: And now I would like to play another one of our recent recordings, a little tune titled Swing Low, Sweet Cadillac. Give us a
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3: History was made here.

And now I would like to play another one of our recent recordings. In this number, we featured Joe Carroll on the vocal. By the way, it's one of his compositions, and our baritone saxophone is Bill Graham. It's a tune titled Ooh Shooby Dooby.

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1: The guiding light of South African jazz, Abdul Ibrahim, died in June of 2026 at age 91. A revered figure in South Africa, Nelson Mandela called him South Africa's Mozart. Ibrahim was a brilliant and unique composer, and many of his compositions have inspired jazz musicians from around the globe. In this hour, we'll hear some of Ibrahim's most famous tunes as interpreted by musicians in South Africa, Europe, and the U.S. Join me, Larry Slater, the Jazz MD, on Radio Sausalito's Jazz Connections, Sundays and Mondays at 9 p.m.
2: 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Prices are $45 in advance and $55 the day of the event, and include a commemorative glass plus unlimited tastings. 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
3: Good morning. This is Greg Grunke bringing you your morning Tide Tones report on Radio Sausalito. Today is Monday, October 12th, 2026. A high tide of 4.9 feet will occur at 1:32 a.m., followed by a low tide of 2.3 feet at 6:30 a.m. The next high tide will be 6 feet at 12:46 p.m., followed by a low tide of minus 0.1 foot at 7:21 p.m. This tide data is for the Golden Gate, so compensate accordingly. Today's sunrise was at 7:16, sunset at 6:36, with darkness by 7:33. And there you have it, today's tide report for San Francisco Bay, brought to you by the Call of the Sea, wishing you a good day.
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4: 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This is Greg Grunke bringing you your morning Tide Tones report on Radio Sausalito. Today is Monday, October 12, 2026. A high tide of 4.9 feet will occur at 1:32 a.m., followed by a low tide of 2.3 feet at 6:30 a.m. The next high tide will be 6 feet at 12:46 p.m., followed by a low tide of minus 0.1 foot at 7:21 p.m. This tide data is for the Golden Gate, so compensate accordingly. Today's sunrise was at 7:16, sunset at 6:36, with darkness by 7:33. And there you have it, today's tide report for San Francisco Bay, brought to you by the Call of the Sea, wishing you a good day.

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1: The guiding light of South African jazz, Abdul Ibrahim, died in June of 2026 at age 91. A revered figure in South Africa, Nelson Mandela called him South Africa's Mozart. Ibrahim was a brilliant and unique composer, and many of his compositions have inspired jazz musicians from around the globe. In this hour, we'll hear some of Ibrahim's most famous tunes as interpreted by musicians in South Africa, Europe, and the U.S. Join me, Larry Slater, the Jazz MD, on Radio Sausalito's Jazz Connections, Sundays and Mondays at 9 p.m.
2: 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It's Sausalito's annual trick-or-treat celebration on October 31st with a Halloween parade, trick-or-treat lane, and the Halloween dog costume contest, plus a carved pumpkin contest with prizes for the winners. The parade down Caledonia Street starts at 6 p.m. at the firehouse and ends at Robin Sweeney Park, with the trick-or-treat lane happening in the basketball court. A dog costume contest will start at 6:30 p.m. on the court with prizes for the winners. That's the Sausalito Trick-or-Treat Halloween festivities starting October 31st at 6 p.m. on Caledonia Street. 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
4: Good morning. This is Greg Grunke bringing you your morning Tide Tones report on Radio Sausalito. Today is Monday, October 12th, 2026. A high tide of 4.9 feet will occur at 1:32 a.m., followed by a low tide of 2.3 feet at 6:30 a.m. The next high tide will be 6 feet at 12:46 p.m., followed by a low tide of minus 0.1 foot at 7:21 p.m. This tide data is for the Golden Gate, so compensate accordingly. Today's sunrise was at 7:16, sunset at 6:36, with darkness by 7:33. And there you have it, today's tide report for San Francisco Bay, brought to you by the Call of the Sea, wishing you a good day.

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1: The guiding light of South African jazz, Abdul Ibrahim, died in June of 2026 at age 91. A revered figure in South Africa, Nelson Mandela called him South Africa's Mozart. Ibrahim was a brilliant and unique composer, and many of his compositions have inspired jazz musicians from around the globe. In this hour, we'll hear some of Ibrahim's most famous tunes as interpreted by musicians in South Africa, Europe, and the U.S. Join me, Larry Slater, the Jazz MD, on Radio Sausalito's Jazz Connections, Sundays and Mondays at 9 p.m.
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Sunday blues. Good morning, heartache. Here we go again. Good morning, heartache.

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3: Good morning. This is Greg Grunke bringing you your morning Tide Tones report on Radio Sausalito. Today is Monday, October 12th, 2026. A high tide of 4.9 feet will occur at 1:32 a.m., followed by a low tide of 2.3 feet at 6:30 a.m. The next high tide will be 6 feet at 12:46 p.m., followed by a low tide of minus 0.1 foot at 7:21 p.m. This tide data is for the Golden Gate, so compensate accordingly. Today's sunrise was at 7:16, sunset at 6:36, with darkness by 7:33. And there you have it, today's tide report for San Francisco Bay, brought to you by the Call of the Sea, wishing you a good day.

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1: The guiding light of South African jazz, Abdul Ibrahim, died in June of 2026 at age 91. A revered figure in South Africa, Nelson Mandela called him South Africa's Mozart. Ibrahim was a brilliant and unique composer, and many of his compositions have inspired jazz musicians from around the globe. In this hour, we'll hear some of Ibrahim's most famous tunes as interpreted by musicians in South Africa, Europe, and the U.S. Join me, Larry Slater, the Jazz MD, on Radio Sausalito's Jazz Connections, Sundays and Mondays at 9 p.m.
2: 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That's a Historical Society downtown walking tour happening the second and fourth Saturday each month from 10:30 a.m. to noon, leaving from the Ice House Museum at 780 Bridgeway in downtown Sausalito. 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
3: Good morning. This is Greg Grunke bringing you your morning Tide Tones report on Radio Sausalito. Today is Monday, October 12, 2026. A high tide of 4.9 feet will occur at 1:32 a.m., followed by a low tide of 2.3 feet at 6:30 a.m. The next high tide will be 6 feet at 12:46 p.m., followed by a low tide of minus 0.1 foot at 7:21 p.m. This tide data is for the Golden Gate, so compensate accordingly. Today's sunrise was at 7:16, sunset at 6:36, with darkness by 7:33. And there you have it, today's tide report for San Francisco Bay, brought to you by the Call of the Sea, wishing you a good day.

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3: 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It's Sausalito's annual trick-or-treat celebration on October 31st with a Halloween parade, trick-or-treat lane, and the Halloween dog costume contest. 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That's the Sausalito Trick-or-Treat Halloween festivities starting October 31st at 6 p.m. on Caledonia Street. 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
4: Good morning. This is Greg Grunke bringing you your morning Tide Tones report on Radio Sausalito. Today is Monday, October 12th, 2026. A high tide of 4.9 feet will occur at 1:32 a.m., followed by a low tide of 2.3 feet at 6:30 a.m. The next high tide will be 6 feet at 12:46 p.m., followed by a low tide of minus 0.1 foot at 7:21 p.m. This tide data is for the Golden Gate, so compensate accordingly. Today's sunrise was at 7:16, sunset at 6:36, with darkness by 7:33. And there you have it, today's tide report for San Francisco Bay, brought to you by the Call of the Sea, wishing you a good day.

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5: Good morning. This is Greg Grunke bringing you your morning Tide Tones report on Radio Sausalito. Today is Monday, October 12, 2026. A high tide of 4.9 feet will occur at 1:32 a.m., followed by a low tide of 2.3 feet at 6:30 a.m. The next high tide will be 6 feet at 12:46 p.m., followed by a low tide of minus 0.1 foot at 7:21 p.m. This tide data is for the Golden Gate, so compensate accordingly. Today's sunrise was at 7:16, sunset at 6:36, with darkness by 7:33. And there you have it, today's tide report for San Francisco Bay, brought to you by the Call of the Sea, wishing you a good day.

day while strolling through the park, I overheard a lover's conversation. They didn't say, "I love you, dear." All they did was whisper in each other's ear to say, "Ooh,

Now shoot-dee-doo-dee means that I love you, and do that means I love you too. As I pass by, I could hear her say, we'd better hurry and make it. This ain't

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1: The guiding light of South African jazz, Abdul Ibrahim, died in June of 2026 at age 91. A revered figure in South Africa, Nelson Mandela called him South Africa's Mozart. Ibrahim was a brilliant and unique composer, and many of his compositions have inspired jazz musicians from around the globe. In this hour, we'll hear some of Ibrahim's most famous tunes as interpreted by musicians in South Africa, Europe, and the U.S. Join me, Larry Slater, the Jazz MD, on Radio Sausalito's Jazz Connections, Sundays and Mondays at 9 p.m.
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3: 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This is Greg Grunke bringing you your morning Tide Tones report on Radio Sausalito. Today is Monday, October 12, 2026. A high tide of 4.9 feet will occur at 1:32 a.m., followed by a low tide of 2.3 feet at 6:30 a.m. The next high tide will be 6 feet at 12:46 p.m., followed by a low tide of minus 0.1 foot at 7:21 p.m. This tide data is for the Golden Gate, so compensate accordingly. Today's sunrise was at 7:16, sunset at 6:36, with darkness by 7:33. And there you have it, today's tide report for San Francisco Bay, brought to you by the Call of the Sea, wishing you a good day.
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But I don't care when he takes me in his arms. Love.

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3: Good morning. This is Greg Grunke bringing you your morning Tide Tones report on Radio Sausalito. Today is Monday, October 12th, 2026. A high tide of 4.9 feet will occur at 1:32 a.m., followed by a low tide of 2.3 feet at 6:30 a.m. The next high tide will be 6 feet at 12:46 p.m., followed by a low tide of minus 0.1 foot at 7:21 p.m. This tide data is for the Golden Gate, so compensate accordingly. Today's sunrise was at 7:16, sunset at 6:36, with darkness by 7:33. And there you have it, today's tide report for San Francisco Bay, brought to you by the Call of the Sea, wishing you a good day.

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Wouldn't you like to have fun, fun, fun? How's about a few laughs, laughs? I can show you a good time. Let me show you a good time. The minute you walked

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1: The guiding light of South African jazz, Abdul Abraham, died in June of 2026 at age 91. A revered figure in South Africa, Nelson Mandela called him South Africa's Mozart. Abraham was a brilliant and unique composer, and many of his compositions have inspired jazz musicians from around the globe. In this hour, we'll hear some of Abraham's most famous tunes as interpreted by musicians in South Africa, Europe, and the U.S. Join me, Larry Slater, the Jazz MD, on Radio Sausalito's Jazz Connections, Sundays and Mondays at 9 p.m.
2: 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That's the next Sausalito Art and Harbor Days, Saturday, September 26th, at 10 a.m. to 3 p.m. on Tracy Way at the Ferry Landing Plaza in downtown Sausalito. 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
3: Good morning. This is Greg Grunke bringing you your morning Tide Tones report on Radio Sausalito. Today is Monday, October 12th, 2026. A high tide of 4.9 feet will occur at 1:32 a.m., followed by a low tide of 2.3 feet at 6:30 a.m. The next high tide will be 6 feet at 12:46 p.m., followed by a low tide of minus 0.1 foot at 7:21 p.m. This tide data is for the Golden Gate, so compensate accordingly. Today's sunrise was at 7:16, sunset at 6:36, with darkness by 7:33. And there you have it, today's tide report for San Francisco Bay, brought to you by the Call of the Sea, wishing you a good day.

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4: 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This is Greg Grunke bringing you your morning Tide Tones report on Radio Sausalito. Today is Monday, October 12, 2026. A high tide of 4.9 feet will occur at 1:32 a.m., followed by a low tide of 2.3 feet at 6:30 a.m. The next high tide will be 6 feet at 12:46 p.m., followed by a low tide of minus 0.1 foot at 7:21 p.m. This tide data is for the Golden Gate, so compensate accordingly. Today's sunrise was at 7:16, sunset at 6:36, with darkness by 7:33. And there you have it, today's tide report for San Francisco Bay, brought to you by the Call of the Sea, wishing you a good day.

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3: 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Prices are $45 in advance and $55 the day of the event, and include a commemorative glass plus unlimited tastings. 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That's the annual Toast to Sausalito, Saturday, October 17th, from 1 to 5 p.m., all along Caledonia Street. For more information, to register to become a vendor, and to purchase tickets, click on the Park and Rec Department link at sausalito.gov.

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2: 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That's a Historical Society downtown walking tour happening the second and fourth Saturday each month from 10:30 a.m. to noon, leaving from the Ice House Museum at 780 Bridgeway in downtown Sausalito. 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
3: Good morning. This is Greg Grunke bringing you your morning Tide Tones report on Radio Sausalito. Today is Monday, October 12, 2026. A high tide of 4.9 feet will occur at 1:32 a.m., followed by a low tide of 2.3 feet at 6:30 a.m. The next high tide will be 6 feet at 12:46 p.m., followed by a low tide of minus 0.1 foot at 7:21 p.m. This tide data is for the Golden Gate, so compensate accordingly. Today's sunrise was at 7:16, sunset at 6:36, with darkness by 7:33. And there you have it, today's tide report for San Francisco Bay, brought to you by the Call of the Sea, wishing you a good day.

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3: I'm Ruth Dussault. You're listening to Local News Matters. This week we have a special report about the vision and the mission of Treasure Island. Treasure Island is undergoing a transformation that's almost a clean sweep. It's a total vision for a new kind of design, a resilient mixed-income community built from scratch. There's plans to build between 8,000 to 10,000 new housing units, and 27% of them will remain affordable. Market rate rents range from $3,000 a month up to $18,000 for penthouses. There's a social media campaign that shows young, diverse residents who seem very comfortable living in a mixed income community.
4: This is my decision.
3: The master developer is Wilson Meany. Managing partner Chris Meany.
5: If you were a San Franciscan and you said, what are the attributes that are important to San Francisco? But then somebody gave you a clean sheet of paper and said, create it new. Create this new. That's what we're trying to do.
3: That flat man-made island halfway across the Bay Bridge is a former U.S. Navy base. It also plays a key role in the city's supportive housing efforts. Nella Gonsalves is the executive director of One Treasure Island, a consortium of nonprofits that include a chain of services from addiction recovery to job training.
6: If you're in a subsidized housing program, it means that you've met a requirement, low income, you have one or more associated disability around substance abuse, mental health, HIV, domestic violence, etc.
3: One of those agencies is HealthRight 360. At a visit to their offices, I asked program manager Michelle Singletary, how is their work affected by the fact that they're on an island?
7: So the clients get a peace of mind out here. It's very peaceful at nighttime. It's quiet. You can't hear any ambulances, nobody on the streets yelling. So they get time to reflect on like most of the mistakes that they made, and they start to change.
3: It's a neighborhood of two-story apartment buildings. Eventually, those buildings are going to be demolished, and everyone is going to move into new high-rises.
6: Tenants are experiencing this trauma in the move, this sense of loss. The units are smaller. They don't have in-house washers and dryers like they used to. They don't have parking. For folks who may have some mental health challenges that they're dealing with, living so close to people or not feeling like, I have my space where before I had a yard. Now I'm living with 105 apartments. For some folks, that's re-traumatizing them.
3: Haley Bauer and Noah Bennett work there as addiction recovery coaches. They are no strangers to the complexities of trauma.
8: Oh, I had a crippling opiate addiction for most of my life. From 16 until, so probably like 15 years.
3: Helping people to recover from the depths of an addiction has shaped their lives into a mission.
9: I'm different. I'm different from everybody in my career. I have a purpose. I've been through something that made me want to care for my community. I'm doing this because this is what I'm living for.
8: I was a former client here. I was able to like have a place where I was not forced to be in survival mode to kind of assess where I was at physically, mentally, spiritually, and to do an honest like inventory.
10: Did it help to be on an island?
8: Absolutely.
10: Talk about it.
8: Life is in the city, but we live over here on the quiet island.
9: And it's completely peace, and it's life-changing. It wouldn't work anywhere else.
3: The story of this place begins back in the city of San Francisco.
8: San Francisco has a crippling, horrific
11: fentanyl epidemic going on, and it's like 97% of people in recovery have some kind of lapse in their recovery. So the statistics aren't good.
3: Someone with an addiction checks in for medical treatment. After stabilizing physically, they can choose to go to Treasure Island and enter a residential recovery program. That gives them about a year to do the hard work of getting mentally sober and taking control of their lives.
9: And they haven't had anybody their whole life. And they just want support, love, and a trusting friend, because they need to be talked to nice, they need to be talked to sweetly. They are still a human being, and trust always works for them. We provide a bonding, maybe for a lifetime. It's simple as that.
3: It's like an island of lost boys who want to grow up. Recovery coaches check on them every hour.
9: They have their little moments, right, where they don't want to follow rules. They'll go to something to make them relapse, like go to the city where they know it's alcohol or drugs, right? And simply us telling them, hey, no, or a phone call, where are you? Come back home, can save their life.
6: Change is scary. The new buildings, the wondering how the community is going to change. They're seeing, you know, new cars. But I will tell you that the market rate folks that I've met have been lovely because, like I said, they know where they're coming. They chose to live in a mixed income community.
3: I'm Ruth Dussault. For more on these stories, visit localnewsmatters.org. 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
1: 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It's Sausalito's annual trick-or-treat celebration on October 31st with a Halloween parade, trick-or-treat lane, and the Halloween dog costume contest. 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A dog costume contest will start at 6:30 p.m. on the court with prizes for the winners. That's the Sausalito Trick-or-Treat Halloween festivities starting October 31st at 6 p.m. on Caledonia Street. 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
2: Good morning. This is Greg Grunke bringing you your morning Tide Tones report on Radio Sausalito. Today is Monday, October 12th, 2026. A high tide of 4.9 feet will occur at 1:32 a.m., followed by a low tide of 2.3 feet at 6:30 a.m. The next high tide will be 6 feet at 12:46 p.m., followed by a low tide of minus 0.1 foot at 7:21 p.m. This tide data is for the Golden Gate, so compensate accordingly. Today's sunrise was at 7:16, sunset at 6:36, with darkness by 7:33. And there you have it, today's tide report for San Francisco Bay, brought to you by the Call of the Sea, wishing you a good day.

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For my drinks and tips, but most of the time I spent behind these county bars. 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
2: 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It's Sausalito's annual trick-or-treat celebration on October 31st with a Halloween parade, trick-or-treat lane, and the Halloween dog costume contest. Plus, a carved pumpkin contest with prizes for the winners. The parade down Caledonia Street starts at 6 p.m. at the firehouse and ends at Robin Sweeney Park, with the trick-or-treat lane happening in the basketball court. A dog costume contest will start at 6:30 p.m. on the court with prizes for the winners. That's the Sausalito Trick-or-Treat Halloween festivities starting October 31st at 6 p.m. on Caledonia Street. 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
3: Some funny folks like to shoot off rockets. 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Some of them keel when they feel the earth. Others go in for perjury.

tune. Then Renzi starts to do his piano magic. That's tragic, must you bury the tune? Some nights I like to sing Blue Moon. Jay decides to play a little solo. Listen, that solo, must you bury the tune?

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Some rain has got to fall, but too much of that stuff has fallen into mine and into each heart. Some tears has got to fall, but I know that someday

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4: Good morning. This is Greg Grunke bringing you your morning Tide Tones report on Radio Sausalito. Today is Monday, October 12, 2026. A high tide of 4.9 feet will occur at 1:32 a.m., followed by a low tide of 2.3 feet at 6:30 a.m. The next high tide will be 6 feet at 12:46 p.m., followed by a low tide of minus 0.1 foot at 7:21 p.m. This tide data is for the Golden Gate, so compensate accordingly. Today's sunrise was at 7:16, sunset at 6:36, with darkness by 7:33. And there you have it, today's tide report for San Francisco Bay, brought to you by the Call of the Sea, wishing you a good day.

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2: Good morning. This is Greg Grunke bringing you your morning Tide Tones report on Radio Sausalito. Today is Monday, October 12, 2026. A high tide of 4.9 feet will occur at 1:32 a.m., followed by a low tide of 2.3 feet at 6:30 a.m. The next high tide will be 6 feet at 12:46 p.m., followed by a low tide of minus 0.1 foot at 7:21 p.m. This tide data is for the Golden Gate, so compensate accordingly. Today's sunrise was at 7:16, sunset at 6:36, with darkness by 7:33. And there you have it, today's tide report for San Francisco Bay, brought to you by the Call of the Sea, wishing you a good day.

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1: The guiding light of South African jazz, Abdul Ibrahim, died in June of 2026 at age 91. A revered figure in South Africa, Nelson Mandela called him South Africa's Mozart. Ibrahim was a brilliant and unique composer, and many of his compositions have inspired jazz musicians from around the globe. In this hour, we'll hear some of Ibrahim's most famous tunes as interpreted by musicians in South Africa, Europe, and the U.S. Join me, Larry Slater, the Jazz MD, on Radio Sausalito's Jazz Connections, Sundays and Mondays at 9 p.m.
2: 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It's Sausalito's annual trick-or-treat celebration on October 31st with a Halloween parade, trick-or-treat lane, and the Halloween dog costume contest. Plus, a carved pumpkin contest with prizes for the winners. The parade down Caledonia Street starts at 6 p.m. at the firehouse and ends at Robin Sweeney Park, with the trick-or-treat lane happening in the basketball court. A dog costume contest will start at 6:30 p.m. on the court with prizes for the winners. That's the Sausalito Trick-or-Treat Halloween festivities starting October 31st at 6 p.m. on Caledonia Street. 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
3: 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That's the Sausalito Trick-or-Treat Halloween festivities starting October 31st at 6 p.m. on Caledonia Street. 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
4: Good morning. This is Greg Grunke bringing you your morning Tide Tones report on Radio Sausalito. Today is Monday, October 12th, 2026. A high tide of 4.9 feet will occur at 1:32 a.m., followed by a low tide of 2.3 feet at 6:30 a.m. The next high tide will be 6 feet at 12:46 p.m., followed by a low tide of minus 0.1 foot at 7:21 p.m. This tide data is for the Golden Gate, so compensate accordingly. Today's sunrise was at 7:16, sunset at 6:36, with darkness by 7:33. And there you have it, today's tide report for San Francisco Bay, brought to you by the Call of the Sea, wishing you a good day.

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2: The guiding light of South African jazz, Abdul Ibrahim, died in June of 2026 at age 91. A revered figure in South Africa, Nelson Mandela called him South Africa's Mozart. Ibrahim was a brilliant and unique composer, and many of his compositions have inspired jazz musicians from around the globe. In this hour, we'll hear some of Ibrahim's most famous tunes as interpreted by musicians in South Africa, Europe, and the U.S. Join me, Larry Slater, the Jazz MD, on Radio Sausalito's Jazz Connections, Sundays and Mondays at 9 p.m.
3: 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That's a Historical Society downtown walking tour happening the second and fourth Saturday each month from 10:30 a.m. to noon, leaving from the Ice House Museum at 780 Bridgeway in downtown Sausalito. 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
3: Good morning. This is Greg Grunke bringing you your morning Tide Tones report on Radio Sausalito. Today is Monday, October 12th, 2026. A high tide of 4.9 feet will occur at 1:32 a.m., followed by a low tide of 2.3 feet at 6:30 a.m. The next high tide will be 6 feet at 12:46 p.m., followed by a low tide of -0.1 foot at 7:21 p.m. This tide data is for the Golden Gate, so compensate accordingly.

Today's sunrise was at 7:16, sunset at 6:36, with darkness by 7:33. And there you have it, today's tide report for San Francisco Bay, brought to you by the Call of the Sea, wishing you a good day.

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3: 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It's called Art and Harbor Days and features local art, live music, and vendors from the farmers market. 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That's the next Sausalito Art and Harbor Days, Saturday, September 26th, at 10 a.m. to 3 p.m. on Tracy Way at the Ferry Landing Plaza in downtown Sausalito. For more information and to learn how to become a vendor, visit sausalito.gov.

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2: 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A dog costume contest will start at 6:30 p.m. on the court with prizes for the winners. That's the Sausalito Trick-or-Treat Halloween festivities starting October 31st at 6 p.m. on Caledonia Street. 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
3: Good morning. This is Greg Grunke bringing you your morning Tide Tones report on Radio Sausalito. Today is Monday, October 12th, 2026. A high tide of 4.9 feet will occur at 1:32 a.m., followed by a low tide of 2.3 feet at 6:30 a.m. The next high tide will be 6 feet at 12:46 p.m., followed by a low tide of minus 0.1 foot at 7:21 p.m. This tide data is for the Golden Gate, so compensate accordingly. Today's sunrise was at 7:16, sunset at 6:36, with darkness by 7:33. And there you have it, today's tide report for San Francisco Bay, brought to you by the Call of the Sea, wishing you a good day.

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1: The guiding light of South African jazz, Abdul Ibrahim, died in June of 2026 at age 91. A revered figure in South Africa, Nelson Mandela called him South Africa's Mozart. Ibrahim was a brilliant and unique composer, and many of his compositions have inspired jazz musicians from around the globe. In this hour, we'll hear some of Ibrahim's most famous tunes as interpreted by musicians in South Africa, Europe, and the U.S. Join me, Larry Slater, the Jazz MD, on Radio Sausalito's Jazz Connections, Sundays and Mondays at 9 p.m.
2: 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Prices are $45 in advance and $55 the day of the event, and include a commemorative glass plus unlimited tastings. 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

0: Radio Sausalito thanks Gil Purcell for his generosity, which helps us continue to provide this important broadcast service to the people of Marin County. Thanks, Gil.
1: The guiding light of South African jazz, Abdul Ibrahim, died in June of 2026 at age 91. A revered figure in South Africa, Nelson Mandela called him South Africa's Mozart. Ibrahim was a brilliant and unique composer, and many of his compositions have inspired jazz musicians from around the globe. In this hour, we'll hear some of Ibrahim's most famous tunes as interpreted by musicians in South Africa, Europe, and the U.S. Join me, Larry Slater, the Jazz MD, on Radio Sausalito's Jazz Connections, Sundays and Mondays at 9 p.m.
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4: 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This is Greg Grunke bringing you your morning Tide Tones report on Radio Sausalito. Today is Monday, October 12, 2026. A high tide of 4.9 feet will occur at 1:32 a.m., followed by a low tide of 2.3 feet at 6:30 a.m. The next high tide will be 6 feet at 12:46 p.m., followed by a low tide of minus 0.1 foot at 7:21 p.m. This tide data is for the Golden Gate, so compensate accordingly. Today's sunrise was at 7:16, sunset at 6:36, with darkness by 7:33. And there you have it, today's tide report for San Francisco Bay, brought to you by the Call of the Sea, wishing you a good day.

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1: The guiding light of South African jazz, Abdul Ibrahim, died in June of 2026 at age 91. A revered figure in South Africa, Nelson Mandela called him South Africa's Mozart. Ibrahim was a brilliant and unique composer, and many of his compositions have inspired jazz musicians from around the globe. In this hour, we'll hear some of Ibrahim's most famous tunes as interpreted by musicians in South Africa, Europe, and the U.S. Join me, Larry Slater, the Jazz MD, on Radio Sausalito's Jazz Connections, Sundays and Mondays at 9 p.m.
2: 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There will also be local vendors, musical acts, and an interactive stage with an eclectic variety of performances. Prices are $45 in advance and $55 the day of the event, and include a commemorative glass plus unlimited tastings. 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For more information, to register to become a vendor, and to purchase tickets, click on the Park and Rec Department link at sausalito.gov.

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2: 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Plus, a carved pumpkin contest with prizes for the winners. 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A dog costume contest will start at 6:30 p.m. on the court with prizes for the winners. That's the Sausalito Trick-or-Treat Halloween festivities starting October 31st at 6 p.m. on Caledonia Street. 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
3: Good morning. This is Greg Grunke bringing you your morning Tide Tones report on Radio Sausalito. Today is Monday, October 12th, 2026. A high tide of 4.9 feet will occur at 1:32 a.m., followed by a low tide of 2.3 feet at 6:30 a.m. The next high tide will be 6 feet at 12:46 p.m., followed by a low tide of minus 0.1 foot at 7:21 p.m. This tide data is for the Golden Gate, so compensate accordingly. Today's sunrise was at 7:16, sunset at 6:36, with darkness by 7:33. And there you have it, today's tide report for San Francisco Bay, brought to you by the Call of the Sea, wishing you a good day.
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7: I'm Ruth Dussault. You're listening to Local News Matters. This week we have a special report about the vision and the mission of Treasure Island. Treasure Island is undergoing a transformation that's almost a clean sweep. It's a total vision for a new kind of design, a resilient mixed-income community built from scratch. There's plans to build between 8,000 to 10,000 new housing units, and 27% of them will remain affordable. Market rate rents range from $3,000 a month up to $18,000 for penthouses. There's a social media campaign that shows young, diverse residents who seem very comfortable living in a mixed income community.
8: This is my decision.
7: The master developer is Wilson Meany. Managing partner Chris Meany.
9: If you were a San Franciscan and you said, what are the attributes that are important to San Francisco? But then somebody gave you a clean sheet of paper and said, create it new. Create this new. That's what we're trying to do.
7: That flat, man-made island halfway across the Bay Bridge is a former U.S. Navy base. It also plays a key role in the city's supportive housing efforts. Nella Gonsalves is the executive director of One Treasure Island, a consortium of nonprofits that include a chain of services from addiction recovery to job training.
10: If you're in a subsidized housing program, it means that you've met a requirement. Low income, you have one or more associated disability around substance abuse, mental health, HIV, domestic violence, etc.
7: One of those agencies is HealthRight 360. At a visit to their offices, I asked program manager Michelle Singletary, how is their work affected by the fact that they're on an island?
11: So the clients get a peace of mind out here. It's very peaceful at nighttime. It's quiet. You can't hear any ambulances, nobody on the streets yelling. So they get time to reflect on like most of the mistakes that they made, and they start to change.
7: It's a neighborhood of two-story apartment buildings. Eventually, those buildings are going to be demolished, and everyone is going to move into new high-rises.
10: Tenants are experiencing this trauma in the move, this sense of loss. The units are smaller. They don't have in-house washers and dryers like they used to. They don't have parking. For folks who may have some mental health, you know, challenges that they're dealing with, living so close to people or not feeling like, you know, I have my space where before I had a yard. Now I'm living with 105 apartments. For some folks, that's re-traumatizing them.
7: Haley Bauer and Noah Bennett work there as addiction recovery coaches. They are no strangers to the complexities of trauma.
12: Oh, I had a crippling opiate addiction for most of my life. From 16 until, so probably like 15 years.
7: Helping people to recover from the depths of an addiction has shaped their lives into a mission.
13: I'm different. I'm different from everybody in my career. I have a purpose. I've been through something that made me want to care for my community. I'm doing this because this is what I'm living for.
12: I was a former client here. I was able to like have a place where I was not forced to be in survival mode to kind of assess where I was at physically, mentally, spiritually, and to do an honest like inventory.
14: Did it help to be on an island?
12: Absolutely.
14: Talk about it.
12: Life is in the city, but we live over here on the quiet island.
13: And it's completely peace, and it's life-changing. It wouldn't work anywhere else.
7: The story of this place begins back in the city of San Francisco.
12: San Francisco has a crippling, horrific fentanyl epidemic going on, and it's like 97% of people in recovery have some kind of lapse in the recovery. So the statistics aren't good.
7: Someone with an addiction checks in for medical treatment. After stabilizing physically, they can choose to go to Treasure Island and enter a residential recovery program. That gives them about a year to do the hard work of getting mentally sober and taking control of their lives.
13: And they haven't had anybody their whole life. And they just want support, love, and a trusting friend because they need to be talked to nice, they need to be talked to sweetly. They are still a human being, and trust always works for them. We provide a bonding maybe for a lifetime. It's simple as that.
7: It's like an island of lost boys who want to grow up. Recovery coaches check on them every hour.
13: They have their little moments, right, where they don't want to follow rules. They'll go to something to make them relapse, like go to the city where they know it's alcohol or drugs, right? And simply us telling them, hey, no, or a phone call, where are you? Come back home, can save their life.
10: Change is scary. The new buildings, the wondering how the community is going to change. They're seeing, you know, new cars. But I will tell you that the market rate folks that I've met have been lovely because, like I said, they know where they're coming. They chose to live in a mixed income community.
7: I'm Ruth Dussault. For more on these stories, visit localnewsmatters.org. 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
2: Now it is time for Tide Tones PM, your afternoon tide report from Radio Sausalito. Your reporter is Greg Grunke. Today is Monday, October 12, 2026. A high tide of 6 feet will occur at 12:46 p.m., followed by a low tide of minus 0.1 foot at 7:21 p.m. The next high tide will be 4.7 feet at 2:24 a.m. tomorrow, followed by a low tide of 2.7 feet at 7:06 a.m. All tide data is for the Golden Gate, so compensate accordingly. Today's sunrise was at 7:17. Sunset will be at 6:35, with darkness by 7:32. And there you have it. Today's tide report from San Francisco Bay, brought to you by the Call of the Sea, wishing you a good day.

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2: 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It's called Art and Harbor Days and features local art, live music, and vendors from the farmers market. 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That's the next Sausalito Art and Harbor Days, Saturday, September 26th, at 10 a.m. to 3 p.m. on Tracy Way at the Ferry Landing Plaza in downtown Sausalito. For more information and to learn how to become a vendor, visit sausalito.gov.

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2: Now it is time for Tide Tones PM, your afternoon tide report from Radio Sausalito. Your reporter is Greg Grunke. Today is Monday, October 12, 2026. A high tide of 6 feet will occur at 12:46 p.m., followed by a low tide of minus 0.1 foot at 7:21 p.m. The next high tide will be 4.7 feet at 2:24 a.m. tomorrow, followed by a low tide of 2.7 feet at 7:06 a.m. All tide data is for the Golden Gate, so compensate accordingly. Today's sunrise was at 7:17. Sunset will be at 6:35, with darkness by 7:32. And there you have it, today's tide report from San Francisco Bay, brought to you by the Call of the Sea. Wishing you a good day.
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0: Radio Sausalito thanks Gil Purcell for his generosity, which helps us continue to provide this important broadcast service to the people of Marin County. 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
1: You're invited to tune into Night Harbor, a celebration of Sausalito and the Bay, past and present, echoed through the poetry of jazz. 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
1: 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Plus, a carved pumpkin contest with prizes for the winners. 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A dog costume contest will start at 6:30 p.m. on the court with prizes for the winners. That's the Sausalito Trick-or-Treat Halloween festivities starting October 31st at 6 p.m. on Caledonia Street. 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
2: Now it is time for Tide Tones PM, your afternoon tide report from Radio Sausalito. Your reporter is Greg Grunke. Today is Monday, October 12th, 2026. A high tide of 6 feet will occur at 12:46 p.m., followed by a low tide of minus 0.1 foot at 7:21 p.m. The next high tide will be 4.7 feet at 2:24 a.m. tomorrow, followed by a low tide of 2.7 feet at 7:06 a.m. All tide data is for the Golden Gate, so compensate accordingly. Today's sunrise was at 7:17. Sunset will be at 6:35, with darkness by 7:32. And there you have it, today's tide report from San Francisco Bay, brought to you by the Call of the Sea, wishing you a good day.

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I'm proud that you're listening to Radio Sausalito. Enjoy.

0: there, Kevin. What you say? What you doing back here in the U.S. of A.?
1: Well, Santo Domingo just wouldn't let me be, so I ran out on my visa before it ran out on me. Before I ran, I was no chump. I shanghaied the drummer, the guy that made the rumba jump.

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2: 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A dog costume contest will start at 6:30 p.m. on the court with prizes for the winners. That's the Sausalito Trick-or-Treat Halloween festivities starting October 31st at 6 p.m. on Caledonia Street. 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
5: Now it is time for Tide Tones PM, your afternoon tide report from Radio Sausalito. Your reporter is Greg Grunke. Today is Monday, October 12, 2026. A high tide of 6 feet will occur at 12:46 p.m., followed by a low tide of minus 0.1 foot at 7:21 p.m. The next high tide will be 4.7 feet, at 2:24 a.m. tomorrow, followed by a low tide of 2.7 feet at 7:06 a.m. All tide data is for the Golden Gate, so compensate accordingly. Today's sunrise was at 7:17. Sunset will be at 6:35, with darkness by 7:32. And there you have it, today's tide report from San Francisco Bay, brought to you by the Call of the Sea, wishing you a good day.

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3: Now it is time for Tide Tones PM, your afternoon tide report from Radio Sausalito. Your reporter is Greg Grunke. Today is Monday, October 12, 2026. A high tide of 6 feet will occur at 12:46 p.m., followed by a low tide of minus 0.1 foot at 7:21 p.m. The next high tide will be 4.7 feet at 2:24 a.m. tomorrow, followed by a low tide of 2.7 feet at 7:06 a.m. All tide data is for the Golden Gate, so compensate accordingly. Today's sunrise was at 7:17. Sunset will be at 6:35, with darkness by 7:32. And there you have it, today's tide report from San Francisco Bay, brought to you by the Call of the Sea, wishing you a good day.

My name is Kirk Lightsey. I'm proud that you're listening to Radio Sausalito. Enjoy.

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1: The guiding light of South African jazz, Abdul Ibrahim, died in June of 2026 at age 91. A revered figure in South Africa, Nelson Mandela called him South Africa's Mozart. Ibrahim was a brilliant and unique composer, and many of his compositions have inspired jazz musicians from around the globe. In this hour, we'll hear some of Ibrahim's most famous tunes as interpreted by musicians in South Africa, Europe, and the U.S. Join me, Larry Slater, the Jazz MD, on Radio Sausalito's Jazz Connections, Sundays and Mondays at 9 p.m.
2: 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It's Sausalito's annual trick-or-treat celebration on October 31st with a Halloween parade, trick-or-treat lane, and the Halloween dog costume contest, plus a carved pumpkin contest with prizes for the winners. The parade down Caledonia Street starts at 6 p.m. at the firehouse and ends at Robin Sweeney Park, with the trick-or-treat lane happening in the basketball court. A dog costume contest will start at 6:30 p.m. on the court with prizes for the winners. That's the Sausalito Trick-or-Treat Halloween festivities starting October 31st at 6 p.m. on Caledonia Street. 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
3: Now it is time for Tide Tones PM, your afternoon tide report from Radio Sausalito. Your reporter is Greg Grunke. Today is Monday, October 12th, 2026. A high tide of 6 feet will occur at 12:46 p.m., followed by a low tide of minus 0.1 foot at 7:21 p.m. The next high tide will be 4.7 feet at 2:24 a.m. tomorrow, followed by a low tide of 2.7 feet at 7:06 a.m. All tide data is for the Golden Gate, so compensate accordingly. Today's sunrise was at 7:17. Sunset will be at 6:35, with darkness by 7:32. And there you have it, today's tide report from San Francisco Bay, brought to you by the Call of the Sea, wishing you a good day.

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2: 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Prices are $45 in advance and $55 the day of the event, and include a commemorative glass plus unlimited tastings. 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
3: Now it is time for Tide Tones PM, your afternoon tide report from Radio Sausalito. Your reporter is Greg Grunke. Today is Monday, October 12, 2026. A high tide of 6 feet will occur at 12:46 p.m., followed by a low tide of minus 0.1 foot at 7:21 p.m. The next high tide will be 4.7 feet at 2:24 a.m. tomorrow, followed by a low tide of 2.7 feet at 7:06 a.m. All tide data is for the Golden Gate, so compensate accordingly. Today's sunrise was at 7:17. Sunset will be at 6:35, with darkness by 7:32. And there you have it, today's tide report from San Francisco Bay, brought to you by the Call of the Sea, wishing you a good day.

My name is Kirk Lightsey. I'm proud that you're listening to Radio Sausalito. Enjoy.

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2: 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That's the next Sausalito Art and Harbor Days, Saturday, September 26th at 10 a.m. to 3 p.m. on Tracy Way at the Ferry Landing Plaza in downtown Sausalito. 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
3: Now it is time for Tide Tones PM, your afternoon tide report from Radio Sausalito. Your reporter is Greg Grunke. Today is Monday, October 12th, 2026. A high tide of 6 feet will occur at 12:46 p.m., followed by a low tide of minus 0.1 foot at 7:21 p.m. The next high tide will be 4.7 feet at 2:24 a.m. tomorrow, followed by a low tide of 2.7 feet at 7:06 a.m. All tide data is for the Golden Gate, so compensate accordingly. Today's sunrise was at 7:17. Sunset will be at 6:35, with darkness by 7:32. And there you have it, today's tide report from San Francisco Bay, brought to you by the Call of the Sea. Wishing you a good day.

0: Coming up next on Radio Sausalito, Ray Smith takes us on a musical voyage back in time on Jazz Decades. 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

Greetings and welcome to the music of the jazz decades. This is Ray Smith coming down your FM street as we do each week with another collection of recorded sounds from the divergent history of our popular song and jazz music. As usual, the focus will be on the musical values of that special period between the two great world wars, and in this instance, the cast of sounds and players will include, for instance, the whimsical clarinetter Pee Wee Russell in an early 1959 stereo recording in sort of a pseudo summa cum laude revival mode, and he'll be playing original Pee Wee Russell compositions. And from Minneapolis, a trio of hot dance numbers by a territory band led by one Slats Randall and his orchestra. A good one. Now, you know, longtime listeners know that I have a thing about twin pianos, piano duets, and the same applies to double trumpets or cornets, going back to King Joe and Prince Louis and Lou Waters and Bob Scobie. And our closing set will celebrate more of the same with a 1989 set by Connie Jones and the late Dick Sudhalter, with a most neat reading of Bix Beiderbecke's Davenport Blues. But up front, from 1942, here is a most promising swing band who unfortunately made the right kind of music at the wrong time in musical history.

Well, that was a good start for Hal McIntyre and his orchestra, a Victor Master recorded in the spring of 1942. McIntyre, born in Cromwell, Connecticut, in 1914, started learning the alto saxophone when he was 10, had his own band in Connecticut. In 1935, when Glenn Miller hired him to play lead alto in 1937. And with Miller's blessing and financial help, McIntyre in the fall of 1941, after 4 years with Miller, organized his own band, and he got off to a good start with an engagement at the Glen Island Casino and a contract with Victor Records. But it didn't last. It was the wrong time to start a band. Between the ongoing military draft, the oncoming war. Actually, Pearl Harbor took place 2 months after McIntyre introduced his new band. The recording shutdown also came on in 1942, and there was that eventual restriction on travel. All of this effectively put the golden era of the swing band to an end. The latecomer bands like Bobby Sherwood, Freddie Slack, Sonny Dunham, Billy Butterfield, Hal McIntyre, and a host of others, these bands either quit, shut down, or managed to survive fitfully during the war, mostly playing concerts and broadcasts and shows at military bases and camps and defense plants. That's the way most bands got along in those days. The opening tune was entitled Friday Afternoon. That was a tune that Billy May and Hal McIntyre originally composed when they were writing and playing the Glenn Miller book. And Dave Matthews on tenor saxophone was one of the principal soloists in the McIntyre band. He also did much of the arranging at the time, which actually reflected Matthews' admiration for the Duke Ellington orchestral sound. And that was a gentleman by the name of Billy Robbins playing the growl trumpet role. Now, we got two more by McIntyre, one from 42, one from 44. This next one's called Daisy May. Now, that was another composition that Billy May and McIntyre wrote for the Glenn Miller Library. And this offering has a nice, easy flow with good solos. And in addition to Dave Matthews on tenor, you have Steady Nelson on trumpet. Woody Herman fans will remember him from the band that played the blues. And Hal McIntyre is heard here on the alto saxophone solo. Now, before that, or I should say after that, we're going to hear an upbeat ballad with a downbeat title. That's Saturday Night is the Loneliest Night of the Week. And this is from the Tin Pan Alley team of Sammy Kahn and Jerry Livingston. The vocal here is sung by Ruth Gayler. Ruth Gayler was one of the more listenable of the swing band vocalists. Hal McIntyre and his orchestra.

Hal McIntyre and his orchestra, indeed. There is just one CD available of his music. It's on a label called Jazz Band. Jazz Band 2170. Jazz Band 2170. Hal McIntyre, some 25 selections there of various different qualities. But you heard three of the best. Just about every reference describes McIntyre as a cheerful, gentle, and very likable person. The cautious and often standoffish Glenn Miller always rode and roomed with McIntyre. When they were on the road, Glenn Miller always teamed up with Hal McIntyre in transportation and rooming. He always played well. He never did make it big, but he managed to keep his various bands working until his fateful death in a fire in his Los Angeles apartment in 1959. The story was it was an ill-discarded cigarette. Hal McIntyre was 45 years old. Well, next we have another three-part set. This is another expressive reed player. This is one of my favorite Pee Wee Russell sessions. This one was recorded for the DOT, DOT LP label in February.

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1: On drums. Now, Pee-wee's melodies are a lot more appealing than some of his titles. One he called simply, Oh Yes, and it had a companion piece entitled, Oh No. Another one he called simply, But Why? But this is an attractive 32-bar ballad that he wrote back in 1957, 2 years earlier, and he called it simply Pee-wee's Song, although the Dot LP erroneously titled it Pee-wee's Tune. It's a beauty. It should have had lyrics and a romantic title, and it might have paid the rent for Pee-wee Russell for a long time. Pee-wee's Song.

Isn't that nice? Pee-wee's song, sometimes titled Pee-wee's Tune. Although much of this ensemble in this session is played in a polyphonic manner, I don't really look upon this session as a strictly Dixieland production. So-called Dixieland is always so much more interesting when they use intros and codas and breaks and ensemble backgrounds when they're arranged. And of course, that was the case. One of the reasons I think I like this session so much is because it reminds me of that wonderful Bud Freeman Summa Cum Laude Orchestra of 1939 and 1940. And those were free-flowing polyphonic sounds, but a lot of them were arranged by Brad Gowans, the valve trombone player in the band. And that's where I think jazz is at its best, where you have multi-horns in ensemble working in and out of the solo passages and so forth. And the Summa Cum Laude, that wonderful Eddie Condon session in 33 with Madame Dynamite and Tennessee Twilight. And this rates along with it, too. Pee Wee Russell, Pee Wee Song. Now, we're going to bring his set up now with first, we're going to hear an AABA 32-bar ballad. Now, we call this Dreamin' and Schemin'. This is a slow tempo. They play two full choruses, and at this tempo, it takes more than 3 minutes just to play two full choruses. And the final original Russellian melody is another 32-bar setup. This is a work that the format here is two 16-bar phrases. This is played in up-tempo, kind of a nice, relaxed up-tempo. Now, we call this one Cutie Pie. These are all instrumentals, no lyrics whatsoever. But the highlight on the second number here is one of those patented, soft, wispy, Shalamo clarinet choruses, which was strictly a Russellian jazz specialty and delight. And it's in wonderful 1959, albeit pioneering, stereo. So here we go now with Dreamin' and Schemin' and Cutie Pie.

0: Good stuff, good stuff. That's been reissued, happily, on a Spanish CD. Lone Hill is the name of the CD. Lone Hill, CD number 10347. 10,347, Lone Hill. The inimitable Charles Ellsworth Russell. I can still remember with some chagrin, back in my youthful years of discovery, many, many years ago, when Shaw and Goodman were my heroes, I can remember my original disdain for Russell's squeaks and leaks and peaks. But one listens and learns, one reasons and seasons, and here we are, 60 years later, loving and lingering in these warm old echoes of the jazz decades with Ray Smith.
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0: Well, next stop on this week's quest is the Twin City area of Minneapolis-St. Paul. This is a vibrant and active musical area throughout the jazz decades. Traditionally, of course, it was the hometown of cornetist Doc Evans, the two Hall Brothers jazz band, clarinetist Harry Blondes, and their jazz bands. And historically, Minneapolis-St. Paul was home for such hot dance bands as Arnold Frank and his Rogers Cafe band that was Walter Anderson and his Golden Pheasant Hoodlums. Don't you love that name? So help me. And there was Eddie Carlew and his Aristocrats, and arguably the best band of the place and period was Slats Randall and his orchestra. Now, we have very little background on Randall. While one reference indicates he originally came from Little Falls, Minnesota, but then he may have been a Southerner because he definitely held down the piano chair in Hal Kemp's original college band at the University of North Carolina. He was with the band when they traveled to London in 1924, and they recorded some sides over there as the Carolina Club Orchestra. But back in the Twin Cities, Randall organized his first band in 1926, and in 1929 and 30 he recorded a dozen tunes for Brunswick in Chicago and in Minneapolis. And of the 10 men in the band, Brian Russ's dance band discography can only identify Randall on piano, although he plays no solos, and one Joe Roberts on vocals. Now, Roberts' voice, coincidentally, sounds a great deal like Johnny Scat Davis of Hooray for Hollywood fame. You remember that movie, Hollywood Hotel? Johnny Davis singing Hooray for Hollywood. Well, as you will hear, the arrangements are tasteful. The band and the soloists play with a lot of confidence and snappy brightness. And we're going to hear now Randall's first offering. This is a music hall favorite entitled Bessie Couldn't Help It. January 1929, hot dance from cold Minneapolis.

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Oh, you could. Now, Bessie was as fair as the heavens above. And oh, my Lord, how the gal could love. 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I mean, terrible. Oh, but Bessie couldn't help it any more than you could. Oh, I could. And someday, she was bound to fall. That's all. Now, man took Bessie in the parlor one night. I don't know what he did, but she hollered with delight.

0: any more than you could or I could. Now Bessie was continually attempting to do the very best that she could or you could. Now Bessie was as pretty as a tropical peach, and when she saw money, how that girl could reach. For Bessie had a passion that was simply wonderful. Oh, terrible. Oh, but Bessie couldn't help it any more than you could or I could. And like all ripe peaches, she was bound to fall. That's all. Now Bessie went out in the country to feed the cows hay. Saw the cows papa and decided not to stay, cause Bessie couldn't help it any more than you could or I could.
1: Well, over the decades, you know, we've devoted whole programs dedicated to hot jazz and swing and selected cities and regions. We've had programs of music from St. Louis, Dallas, Atlanta, Seattle, San Antonio, yes, Boston. And also we did make up a show one time that included a lot of music from the St. Paul, Minneapolis area also. And Slats Randall was part of that show. Now, he's going out here with two what you might call nefarious novelties. These are both from 1930. First, we're going to hear a real, you might say, hay cutter. This is about a traveling salesman. It's the famous Ding Dong Daddy from Dumas, a ping pong papa from Pitchfork Prairie, who had a whiz-bang mama. This is written by a Texas band leader by the name of Phil Baxter. I don't know if he did the lyrics or not. Who remembers Captain Billy's Whiz Bang magazine? Captain Billy's Whiz Bang magazine. That's where the Whiz Bang Mama came from. Oh, boy. Showing my age. But before that, on the playlist, we've got another sort of tongue-in-cheek tune called Skirts. Skirts. This is a catchy rhythm number with lots of tasteful big band arranging stunts, little musical tricks that hold your interest. On Skirts, listen particularly to the last half of this performance. In between the two vocal passages, you'll find the brass section and the saxophone trio all racing around and about the soloists. What is it? I think it's a clarinet and a trombone player. And they're all playing with a collective spark and spirit that's exciting. So, from Skirts to a Ding Dong Daddy, here are a pair of merry melodies from Minneapolis.

cut fella from Horner's Corner. You ought to see me strut. I'm a caper cutting cutie, got a gal called Katie. She's a little heavy laden, but I calls her baby. I'm a ding dong daddy from Dumas. You ought to see me do myself.

Slats Randall and his orchestra, 1930. Two of those selections are on a Swing Time CD. Swing Time number 9801. The hottest stuff you never heard. And now, for our final set, we'll move forward some 60 years, bringing two talented brass players together, perpetuating and enhancing the musical values of the 1920s and 30s. This is Connie Jones on cornet, a longtime jazz voice in the classier venues of New Orleans. And he's teaming up with Dick Sudhalter, playing trumpet, in a 1989 recording, a session at the Vineyard Theater Studio up north in New York City. And in addition to Jones and Sudhalter, the rhythm team consists of Keith Ingham on piano, Monty Gross guitar, Craig Cohen bass, and Arnie Kinsella on drums. You know, the late Dick Sudhalter was a truly multi-talented and creative individual, an author, historian, lecturer, and a gifted and expressive trumpet player. His crowning achievement was his 1999 book called Lost Chords, White Musicians and Their Contribution to Jazz, 1915-1945. It's a 900-page tome in which he analyzes and anecdotes and celebrates very famous and many overlooked jazz contributions to the development of jazz music. It created some misguided controversy, but it's been defined by most collectors and scholars as a valuable and indispensable reference, and that includes your host. Because Sudhalter was also one of the jazz world's foremost researchers and scholars on the art and career of Bix Beiderbecke, authoring the prize-winning book in 1974, Bix, Man, and Legend. Here now we have a Sudhalter arrangement of Bix Beiderbecke's original composition, The Davenport Blues, dedicated to Bix's hometown in Iowa. Now, Connie Jones's cornet will bring it in, and Jones will also take the first solo, but the rest is Dick Sudhalter on trumpet and the Davenport Blues.

Davenport Blues, and here they are again to close out this session with a tune by Johnny Mercer and Matty Malnick. This was introduced in 1934 by the Boswell Sisters. It's entitled, If I Had $1 Million. In those days, $1 Million was a lot of money. And the opening chorus here will open up with a brass duet with Sudhalter taking the lead. And on the second chorus, they each take 16-bar solos with Jones going first. Now, Gross on guitar and Ingham on piano follow with solos on If I Had $1 Million.

0: Dick Sedhalter, trumpet, Connie Jones, cornet. That's on a Challenge CD, 70054, available at worldsrecords.com. Dick, of course, a local boy born in Boston, 1938, raised in Newton, and the son of a professional musician, Al Sedhalter. Dick suffered a massive stroke in 2003, from which he seemed to be recovering when he was stricken with MSA, multiple system atrophy. He succumbed to pneumonia in September 2008 at the age of 69. His music and his books and his writings are a great memorial to him. The Jazz Decade is a weekly presentation of WGBH Radio, public radio in Boston. Thanks to executive producer John Solins, audio computer engineer Ray Fallon. The Jazz Decades is produced and recorded in digital sound in Beaufort County in coastal South Carolina. Thanks for joining me. I hope you enjoyed the music. Be back. Be well. We'll be here. Ray Smith.
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5: I'm Ruth Dussault. You're listening to Local News Matters. 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
7: If you were a San Franciscan and you said, what are the attributes that are important to San Francisco? 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
5: That flat man-made island halfway across the Bay Bridge is a former U.S. Navy base. 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Nella Gonsalves is the executive director of One Treasure Island, a consortium of nonprofits that include a chain of services from addiction recovery to job training.
8: If you're in a subsidized housing program, it means that you've met a requirement. Low income, you have one or more associated disability around substance abuse, mental health, HIV, domestic violence, etc.
5: One of those agencies is HealthRight 360. At a visit to their offices, I asked program manager Michelle Singletary, how is their work affected by the fact that they're on an